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2: Located on the southwest of the People's Republic of China, Xizang Autonomous Region is reputed as the roof of the world and the third pole of the earth. Endowed with a unique plateau environment and diverse ethnic traditions, Xizang has intrigued and bewildered the world with its many mysteries and puzzles.
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3: And I'm Zhen. 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Okay, coming up in this edition.
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4: China India should be partners.
3: Chinese President Xi Jinping urges Chinese police to remain committed to serving people with a responsibility dedication.
4: Chinese Vice President addresses welcome banquet of Shangshan Forum in Beijing.
3: China notifies embassies of DNA collection steps for missing foreigners in border mudslide.
4: Family farms developed linked mushroom industry in mini China's Xizang.
3: Gangzhou, the most beautiful woman on the streets of Lhasa.
4: China highest L2 750 kilovolts substations transmit over 11.6 billion kilowatt hours of the clean electricity in 3 years. China-India should be partners. Chinese President Xi Jinping said September 12th that China and India, those having a different national condition, should draw on each other's strengths and support each other to achieve the shared success and pursue common development. President Xi made the remarks during the meetings with India's Prime Minister Modi in New Delhi, the capital of the India, on set line of the 18th BRICS summit. Both leaders had a sincere and in-deep exchange of the views, reached an important consensus that China and India should be partners. President Xi said that facing complex international situation, China and India, as the two most populous countries and important member of the global South, bear significant responsibilities. He said both countries should keep the future of the humanity in mind and thus the well-being of the people at heart, and work together to promote high-quality development of the greater BRICS cooperation, providing small positive energy for the world peace, stability, and prosperity. President Xi's last trip to India was October 2019, when he held as informal meetings with Modi. President Xi and Modi met on the set line of the BRICS summit in Athens, Russia in 2024. They also met on set lines of the Shanghai Cooperation Organization summit in Tianjin in 2025. This meeting between the President Xi and Modi in New Delhi was the third year in the row for them to meet with each other. President Xi said that the institutional exchanges between the two countries have gradually resumed, the list of the area of the cooperation has continued to grow, and bilateral trade has reached a new record high, such hard wins the progress should be cherished. Underscores objective, the regional strategic perceptions in calibrating China's India relations, President Xi said that China-India and partner for cooperation, not rivals. He underlines the need for both sides to uphold a win-win approach to achieve mutual success. He added, both countries should expand cooperation in people-to-people exchanges, direct flights and other areas to effectively strengthen public support for the bilateral relations and adopt a balanced approach to addressing each other's economic and trade concerns. He called on China and India to draw a political wisdom of the mutual respect and understandings to overcome disruption, saying that the two countries should remain committed to the dual-track approach to advancing bilateral relations and resolution of the boundaries question, with both reinforcing each other and maintaining peace and tranquility in border areas. President Xi also called on both countries to strengthen coordination within bilateral frameworks such as United Nations and FAO to the Group of 20 and work together to address global challenges. During the meeting, Modius assured President Xi that India's always view is the relation with China's from the strategic long-term perspective, and it is willing to be a partner with China's rather than the rivals and view each other's development and opportunity rather than challengers. He expressed India's readiness to maintain high-level exchanges and strengthen strategic communication with China based on the mutual respect and mutual trust, and promote mutually beneficial cooperation and people-to-people exchanges in order to achieve the greater development in bilateral relations.
3: Chinese President Xi Jinping urges Chinese police to remain committed to serving people with a responsibility dedication. Chinese President Xi Jinping has called on the country's police officers to remain committed to serving the people, be loyal guardians of the party and the people, and demonstrate a strong sense of responsibility and dedication. Xi Jinping, also General Secretary of the Communist Party of China Central Committee and Chairman of the Central Military Commission, made the remarks in a reply letter to a primary-level police force from Zhangzhou, East China's Fujian province. In his letter to the Zhangzhou 110 Police Unit, President Xi lauded its police officer for their dedication and hard work at the grassroots level in serving the public and maintaining social stability for the people. He emphasized that the police bears the important responsibility of safeguarding the people's well-being and the country's peace, calling on Chinese police to uphold five traditions, devote themselves to wholeheartedly addressing the needs and concerns of the people, and work diligently to protect the safety of the public. The Zhangzhou 110 unit is one of the exemplary primary-level units within China's police forces. Since 1990, it has pioneered and continuously improved a rapid response mechanism tied to the 110 Police Emergency Call Service, playing a significant role in combating crime, maintaining public security, and serving the community. During his tenure in Fujian, President Xi visited the police unit three times to inspect and guide his work. Recently, members of the unit wrote to President Xi, reporting on their work and expressing their determination to fulfill duties on the new journey.
4: Chinese Vice President addresses welcome banquet of the Shangshan Forum in Beijing. Chinese Vice President Han Deng on September 15th addressed the welcome banquet of the 13th Beijing Shangshan Forum, which was attended by official representatives from nearly 100 countries, regions, and international organizations. Han said, despite and complex challenges facing the world today, the trend of the times featuring peace, development, cooperation, and win-win result is irresistible, and the general trend towards world multipolarity and economic globalization is irreversible. He said the people of our country have an ever stronger aspiration for development and security, and they call for the international fairness and justice as the greens louder, and stressed the need to uphold and the purposes and principle of the UN Charter, uphold the truth, multilateralism, resolve the differences and dispute through the dialogue and consultation, put the people first, ensure that the technology benefits humanity. Han said, as the responsible major country and largest developing country, China always views its own development with its context of the human development and contribute its share to world peace, stability, development, and prosperity through the Chinese modernization. had noted that over 20 years, thanks its founding, the Beijing Shenzhen Forum has played an important role in building consensus on security, promoting defense cooperation, and safeguarding the regional peace and stability. He expressed the hope that the participating guests would engage in deep exchange during the forum to make the new contribution to advancing international security cooperation and safeguarding world peace and stability.
3: China notified the embassies of DNA collection steps for missing foreigners in border mask light. A Chinese foreign ministry spokesperson said on September 14th, China has informed relevant countries' embassies in China of the procedures for DNA information collection from relatives of missing foreign nationals following the recently deadly mask light on the China-Nepal border. Spokesperson Guo Jiakun made the remarks when asked to provide an update on the status of the search for the missing foreign nationals. Guo said, once the remains of the foreign nationals are found and after their identity is confirmed, the relevant embassy will be contacted to communicate follow-up arrangements. He added that authorities in Xizang Autonomous Region in southwest China have opened a hotline for families of the missing foreign nationals and will provide them with timely assistance.
4: Family Farm developed linked mushrooms industry in mainland China's Xizang. A college graduate staff member checks airs a white-flushed linked mushroom in the greenhouse in mainland Ningxi, southwest China's Xizang Autonomous Region, September 14, 2026. In 2008, Milling County in Ningxi registered Nemo's family as poor household and offers him 150,000 yuan, about $22,350 loan. Starting by collecting wild white flush linked or ganodermas, Nemo explored artificial cultivation and built spawns, workshops, and simulated wild cultivation based in 2012. Nemo's doctors almost graduated from the Central University of the Finance and Economics. In 2019, she left her state-owned enterprise job and returned to the demonstration family farm founded by her father. She said the farm needs college education's young people so they can bike. The two generations divided up the responsibility. Father's name is overseas to the whole farm. The elder brother, Tino, handles cross spawns cultivation technology, and Tomon focuses on marketing and sales that drives the farm's technological and brand upgrade. The farm's land, based on greenhouses, covered over 67 hectares, with output value reaches 9.2 million yuan, about $1.37 million in 2025. The farms would not only provide 35 stable jobs and hire for the local college graduates, but also offered the free spawns, bags, and technical guidance to the villagers.
3: Gangzu, the most beautiful woman on the streets of Lhasa. Gangzu was once honored with the title of 2022 Lhasa Model Individual for Ethnic Unity and Progress. She's an ordinary sanitation worker in Mezhuganga County, who has long stood fast on the front line of county town, sanitation and cleaning. At work, she's down-to-earth, hard-working, and united with her colleagues. In life, she's warm-hearted, friendly, and always ready to help others. In an ordinary post, she guards the cleanliness and tidiness of the county town through day-after-day dedication and interprets the true meaning of ethnic unity through her own practical actions. When the warm early autumn sunlight spills over Mezhuganga County town, Gangzu, dressed in her orange work uniform, and her colleagues are already busy at work. 8 years ago, as a relocated resident in Mezhuganga County, Gangzu's family moved into Guards Neighborhood Committee, and she became a sanitation worker. A stable job and a livable home have allowed Gangzu to truly feel the care and warmth of the party and the government, and have further strengthened her confidence and determination to stand firm at her post and fulfill her duties. Sanitation worker Gangzu, for me, all three of my children have already graduated from university. when the children were in school with the care and help of the party and the government. Their tuition fees and transportation costs were covered, and they also received the living subsidies issued by government at all levels. Now the children have successfully graduated, and the family has no worries about the livelihood. Wearing this orange uniform, she will certainly do her utmost to stand firm at her post, do her own work well, and fulfill their responsibility and obligation. During the interview, Gangzu's colleague Zhang Mingquan told the reporter that when he first came to the plateau, he was unfamiliar with the local climate, the area's environment, and work procedures. Gangzu and her colleagues patiently led him to familiarize himself with every road section and every clean blind spot and taught him meticulous cleaning methods and matters needing attention at work hand by hand. With everyone's care and help, he quickly adapted to the local lifestyle and working environment and became very comfortable and particularly energetic at work. Sanitation worker Zhang Mingquan has been working here for more than a year. When he first arrived, due to differences in climate and language, it was difficult to adapt quickly. Thanks to the warm help of company leaders and colleagues such as Gangzu, he's now completely familiar with the environment and really likes this job. In their daily work, they all lend each other a hand, treat each other as brothers and sisters, watch out for and help one another, and have a build deep feelings. For many years, while Gangzu has polished the city's appearance with her hard work and sweat, she has also, through the faint light of an ordinary sanitation worker, vividly interpreted the profound meaning of all ethnic groups treating one another as brothers and sisters and watching out for the helping one another, allowing the follower of ethnic unit to bloom and flourish forever on the snowy plateau.
4: China's height is up to 750 kilovolts. Substations transmit over 11.6 billion kilowatt hours of the clean electricity in 3 years. China's height is up to 750 kilovolts. Substations has transmitted more than 11.6 billion kilowatt hours of the clean electricity since entering operation, marking the 3 years in service on September 15th. Located 3,365 meters above sea level in Tengde County, Hainan Tibetan Autonomous Prefecture, northwest China's Tongan Province, CHN Energy's Yunshan substations collect to transmit hydro power and other clean electricity from the Maldan's hydro power station and surroundings area, as opposed to Zhongli Henan Auto's high voltage direct current transformation project. Operating in harsh high altitude condition, the facilities relied on regular inspection, targeted maintenance, and intelligence monitoring system to ensure safe and stable grid operation. That's the news. On behalf of News Program Editor Yuan Haifang, thanks for listening.
9: 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The economy continues to develop rapidly. People's living standards are comprehensively improved, presenting a scene of vigorous prosperity.
4: We bring Xizang to you
6: 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Hello Xizang comes to you every day with some major and interesting news and stories.
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0: Now the weather forecast for Friday and Saturday. Less cloudy to light rain, a high of 20 and a low of 8. Xigzi light rain, a high of 20 and a low of 4. Lingqi light rain, a high of 19 and a low of 11. Loga light rain, a high of 21 and a low of 8. Nongqiu light rain, a high of 14 and a low of 2. Qiangdu light rain, a high of 21 and a low of 5. Ngadi light rain to cloudy, 13 the highest with a low of 1.
1: Known as the roof of the world, Xizang lies on the world's highest plateau. From lofty snow-clad mountains, beautiful crystal-clear lakes, and vast open prairies filled with unique plateau wildlife, Xizang provides a harmonious picture between human beings and nature. Hello Xizang brings you closer to the dynamic life on the world's highest plateau from Monday to Sunday. Join us for a 60 minutes journey across this fascinating wonderland.

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1: Sunny Road. This is Sunny Road. With vast blue sky, white clouds, and the great Mount Everest, and the splendid Potala Palace.
0: Sunny Road.
1: Sunny Road takes an exciting look into the lives of people here, while showcasing the culture and landscapes of Xizang. This is Sunny Road.
2: Hello and welcome back to Hello Xizang, and this is China Xizang Radio and TV Station, M-Star in Lhasa, the capital city of Xizang. Now you are listening to Sunny Road of Hello Xizang, and Tibetan paper has been widely used in Tibetan inhabited areas for more than 1,003 years ago, and it has a few special characteristics such as that it cannot be damaged by worms. It can be kept for a long time, and it's also soft and suitable for long-term usage and reading. A lot of Buddhist sutras collected in the Bodala Palace, Chokhang Temple, Sakya Monastery, and other monasteries take use of Tibetan paper. For more than 1,000 years, it has been recording Tibetan history and witnessed its civilization process. So Sunny Road of Hello Xizang is positioned

0: presenting you a feature program of Tibetan Paper. Hope you like it, and we are very welcome your feedback through email at holyxizangprogram@163.com. The Tibetan Paper has incredibly durability and is easy to preserve and hardly get rotten. In the past, the Tibetan paper was mainly used to print religion-related books and as writing material for Buddhist scriptures. Nowadays, it's often used to make Tibetan paper notebooks, photo albums, lanterns, and so on. This unique technology has been listed in the first batch of National Intangible Cultural Heritage Directory in 2006. When it comes to traditional products, Xizang is probably most famous for its herbal medicine, incense, and cloches. However, it's perhaps less well-known for its paper-making, a craft which in fact has over 1,000 years of history. Since people in Xizang started making paper 1,300 years ago, it has been used to make printed currency, documents, scriptures, paintings, and calligraphy. It has a few special characteristics, such as that it cannot be damaged by worms. It can be kept for a long time. It's soft and suitable for long-term usage and reading. Most Tibetan scriptures, literature, and official records are written on a special type of paper that's handmade from a poisonous plant. The poison protects the paper from rot and hungry insects, and for centuries has helped it keep Xizang's history intact. This type of Tibetan paper is called stellar paper, which is a kind of toxic weed called rijia in Tibetan. Because the weed itself is toxic, there is no fear of insects or rats consuming the paper. It also does not rot, does not change color, and even after thousands of years, scriptures printed on the paper remain unchanged. So the Tibetan paper has become an excellent inheritor of Tibetan cultural heritage. It's also for this reason that there is a certain degree of danger in making Tibetan paper, and because the paper is entirely handmade, it needs to be boiled and steamed to reduce its toxicity. If one's hands constantly come into contact with it, one will also be poisoned. Because the manufacturing process is long time consuming, not very efficient, and high cost, there are not too many people who are engaged in or studying Tibetan paper making, which is why Tibetan paper is extremely precious. Welcome back, and this is China Xizang Radio and TV Station. You are listening to Sunny Road of Hello Xizang, and now we are talking about the Tibetan paper. When it comes to traditional products, Xizang is probably most famous for its herbal medicine, incense, and cloches. However, it's perhaps less well known for its paper making, a craft which in fact has over 1,000 years of history. Since people in Xizang started making paper 1,300 years ago, it has been used to make printed currency, documents, scriptures, prayer flags, paintings, and calligraphy. Tibetan paper is made from the root of a poisonous plant known as rijia in Tibetan, which gives it some unique properties. Long-lasting and resilient, it resists insects and does not disintegrate it when submerged in water. The process of making paper begins with the collection of rijia roots from the mountains where the plant grows. Before cutting and peeling them to expose the inner core, the roots then need to be boiled for several hours and mashed into a pulp. Once smooth, the craft person passes the pulp through a filter and leaves it to dry into sheets of paper. Dyes from plant and animal extracts are sometimes added to produce paper in different colors. With the invention of mass-produced paper, traditional paper making as a craft has mostly been lost, with only a few villages and workshops still keeping it alive. Gesan Denjing, a Tibetan paper maker from Nimo County of Lhasa. The process of making paper begins with the collection of rija roots from the mountains where the plant grows. Before cutting and peeling them to expose the inner core, the roots then need to be boiled for several hours and mashed into a pulp. Once smooth, the craft person passes the pulps through a filter and leaves it to dry into sheets of paper. People in Gesan Denjing's village of Nimo County have specialized in paper making for centuries, but that tradition is slowly fading away. Gesan Denjing's family is the only one that continues the craft these days. Gesan Denjing said that the raw material used in Tibetan paper causes mouth cracks and skin allergies. He said that's a big reason why many people shy away from paper making, and he also said that many villagers have given up this centuries-old craft because they can earn more money elsewhere. Gesan Denjing again. When my grandfather and father asked me to take on the craft, I was very unwilling to do so. They said it would be hard to make any money at the beginning, but that would definitely get better. So I began making Tibetan paper and found myself more and more interested in it. Welcome back, and this is China Xizang Radio and TV Station. And now you are listening to the Sunny Road of Hello Xizang. And now we are talking about the Tibetan paper. And Tibetan paper has been widely used in Tibetan inhabited areas for more than 1,003 years. And it has a few special characteristics, such as that it cannot be damaged by worms, it can be kept for a long time, and also it's soft and suitable for long-term usage and reading. Most Tibetan scriptures, literature, and official records are written on a special type of paper that's handmade from a poisonous plant. The poison protects the paper from rot and hungry insects, and for centuries it has helped keep Xizang's history intact. Tibetan papermaking was catalogued as one of China's non-tangible cultural heritages in 2006, but the ages-old craft is becoming extinct. Nimo is a county of Lhasa, and it lies on the north bank of the Yelongzangbo River, the northern part of the Brahmaputra. It's mainly agricultural and pastoral. The county has a temperate, semi-arid plateau monsoon climate, and with about 100 frost-free days. In the 7th century, Nimo was producing printing materials, clay-based incense, and wooden sole shoes, so Nimo's long tradition of making paper and printing texts using wood blocks dates back to this period. Traditional Tibetan paper continues to be manufactured in a village in Nimo Town. Other artisan products include incense and wood engraving for printing on paper and on prayer flags. The process of making Tibetan paper, incense, and wood carvings are known as the three unique skills of Nimo County. Traditional Tibetan paper making uses local plants. The production of Tibetan paper making involves boiling contacts, brazing, rinsing, pestling, and airing. The techniques of Tibetan paper making spread not only within Xizang but also to neighboring countries such as Nepal and Bhutan. The technique to make such paper is quite special, and first the craftspeople clean the roots and then peel them into three parts, the bark, the inner bark, and the soft wooden core. All these three are raw materials, but the inner bark, which has special resilience, is the one that makes the special Tibetan paper valuable to Buddhist scriptures. Workers then tear the inner bark into small pieces by hand and mix some alkali to make the pulp, which serves to retain the paper. After several times pulling and heating to refine the mixture, the pulp is ready. The pulp is placed into the mold and dried in the sunshine and completing the process. The traditional Tibetan paper making technique flourished as monasteries across the region published numerous Buddhist scriptures.
1: In the Xizang Autonomous Region, wherever you visit temples or homes, you immediately notice a special smell that fills every corner, and this comes from Tibetan incense. The main material of Tibetan incense is from the cypress tree. It's ground into wood pulp in water mile, and after drying the pulp, is formed into incense bricks. These in turn are ground into powder and mixed with saffron, musk, sandalwood, and other material herbs and spices, and then squeezed with ox horns, pressed into strips and dried, and then will be the finished product ready for use. This technique has been handed down over a period spanning thousands of years, and Nyingma County is the hometown of Tumi Sambodra, a Tibetan incense specialist. For many centuries, incense has been a part of Tibetan people's daily lives and widely used for relaxation, meditation, and cleansing of home environment. It has an aroma that often helps to calm and smooth restless minds, and Tibetan incense is one of the unique souvenirs when you travel to Xizang. So today, let's talk about the Tibetan incense in this program. Hope you like it, and we are very welcome your feedback through email at helloxizangprogram@163.com. Nyingma County lies about 120 kilometers away from Lhasa, the capital city of southwestern China's Xizang Autonomous Region. Known as the hometown of Tibetan incense, Nyingma County, located in the north bank of the middle reaches of the Yalong Zangbo River, with an average elevation of 4,000 meters. It's a characteristic plateau small county integrating the development of agricultural industry as well as service. As a culturally rich county in the Xizang Autonomous Region, Nyingma has numerous good reputations such as the hometown of Tibetan language, origin of Tibetan incense culture, and Lhasa's granary. It also enjoys great popularity in the markets of other cities with ancient and mysterious ethnic culture as well as agricultural and animal husbandry products. Tibetan incense usually refers to a common style of incense found in Xizang. The incense is an important representation of the Tibetan culture. Denjin Chuta, Tibetan incense heritage of intangible cultural heritages.
2: Chungye chungyo ari dili inayli tindayi yikjas kechaya inayli nganzu ta mirya kongma inayri nganzu genla namba tsui sungyu da tindayi chayasuna nganzu tumi sambu zhanyay chayasaya ta di tengi khura risha.
0: In the 7th century, when Sungzhen Gambo was in power, his minister Tumi Sambodra imparted making skews of Tibetan incense to local people. As time goes on, the hard-working and intelligent people from Nyingma County had been carrying on the ancient inheritance of promoting making skews of Tibetan incense. Tibetan incenses can contain 30 or more ingredients, and Tibetan incense is different from other incense as it does not have a stick inside it, making the incense pure. And in Tibetan medical field, Tibetan incense is recognized as a way of treatment for sickness. This information can be found in Tibetan medical books, which originated from the four tantras, which is also called as Juxi in Tibetan.
1: To this day is the central work upon which Tibetan medicine is based. Authentic Tibetan incense originates either from traditional

0: or monasteries or medical college or hospital formulation. In other words, some Tibetan incense follows a particular lineage which can be traced back to the originator. If you have not tried Tibetan incense, it's absolutely a stop you should make on your journey to experience different incense from around the world. Denjin Chuzha again. Tibetan incense are made from herbs, woods, flowers, and are pressed into sticks. They are not wrapped around a blank stick like Indian or American incense are. What you get is the pure fragrance of woods, resins, and herbs in the incense. Most Tibetan incense is woody, so what you smell is generally either a dry wood or a sweat wood. A dry wood may contain undertones of herbs or resins that are not especially sweet, and a sweet wood would be blended with resins, herbs, and plants that gave the wood more of a warm and sweet character. Tibetan incense is handmade and usually from the herbs and woods from the area where the incense makers are located. Welcome back, and this is China Xizang Radio and TV Station. You are listening to Sunny Road of Hello Xizang, and now we are talking about the Tibetan incense. In Tibetan, for many centuries, incense has been a part of our daily lives, widely used for relaxation, meditation, and the cleansing of the home environment. It has an aroma that often helps to calm and soothe restless minds. Incense is also widely used in Buddhist temples and monasteries, and people will burn incense in the temples with worshipping Buddha. Made from all natural ingredients with no harmful glues, there are hundreds of different types of incense that have been used by the monks and people for hundreds of years. Compared to incense from other places in the world, Tibetan incense is made by hand, using only pure herbs, spices, and flowers, and it does not contain a central stick of bamboo to hold it together. Tibetan incense is made up of many different types of herbs, spices, and flowers, and can contain as many as 28 different ingredients. The main ingredient of Tibetan incense is wood. The wood is cut into small pieces and then ground into a fine powder. The other required ingredients are then added, and the mixture is put into a container and left to dry. The incense always contains one of types of wood and many other ingredients. With the mixture bound together, it's extracted into strips by hand. Also, they would traditionally use a bull's horn driveled with holes and left to dry. The incense paste is sometimes formed into characters from the Tibetan alphabet or complex maze-like shapes that burn in patterns and are believed to bring good fortune. The Nyingmo village is the home of Tibetan incense today, and production of there has become a little more modern than in its early days. The main ingredient of Nyingmo incense is cypress wood, and they use more than 30 different kinds of herbs and spices. Welcome back, and this is China Xizang Radio and TV Station, and you are listening to Sunny Road of Hello Xizang, and now we are talking about the Tibetan incense. As a culturally rich county in Xizang Autonomous Region, Nyingmo is known for its three intangible heritage handicrafts such as Tibetan incense, paper, and hand graving. Now local villagers are embracing a better life with their expertise and they preserve and pass on the handicrafts. Nyingmo County has 10 items of intangible cultural heritages at state, regional, and municipal levels. Among the 10 items, Tibetan incense plays an important role in local people's lives. Tibetan incense is listed among national intangible cultural heritages and the most distinctive cultural symbols in Xizang. The history of Tibetan incense making can be traced back to 1,300 years ago, and its traditional making skill has been passed on to today. Nowadays, Nyamo County has been developing traditional ethnic crafts such as Tibetan incense to increase the income of local farmers and herders. Karu Village is located in Nyamo County of Lhasa, capital of southwestern China Xizang Autonomous Region. Being next to the National Highway No. 318, the village boasts beautiful idyllic scenery and unique cultural landscapes. One thing worth mentioning is an old walnut grove in which the highest walnut tree is over 1,300 years old, and tourists always linger among walnut trees, forgetting to return. Dawa Samdian, the director of Cultural and Tourism Office of Nyamo County.
1: Karu chuzhen da dan di nang lo liya, karu yu ge yen yu liya desa yu ba. 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
0: Taking advantage of old walnut grove, the Tibetan family inns, and intangible cultural heritage works, a folk cultural experience park has been built in the village, which encourages local poor households to encourage in tourism industry and has helped 13 households getting jobs and increasing income. At Kuru's Folk Cultural Exhibition Center, there are Tibetan incenses, Tibetan paper, and Pusum sculptures on display, besides inheritors of intangible cultural heritages show traditional Tibetan paper making and Tibetan incense making techniques at the center. So tourists could also experience making Tibetan paper and incense, which is a good chance to know more about the traditional Tibetan culture. Now you are listening to Sunny Road of Hello Xizang, and Xizang Tour is really popular in recent years, and there are many tourists visiting Xizang all year round, and the majority of them were attracted by those colorful architectures, closest Tibetan cuisine, and various local souvenirs, and so on. And there is a group of symbol signs you could see often at almost everywhere in Xizang when you were traveling here. This group of symbol signs were called as Dushi Dakye in Tibetan, and it means the eight auspicious signs. So today, let's talk about this topic in this tourism section of Hello Xizang. Hope you like it, and we are very welcome your feedback through email at hellosizangprogram@163.com. Tibetan art refers to the art of Xizang. For more than 1,000 years, Tibetan artists have played a key role in the colorful life of Xizang. From designs for painted furniture to elaborate murals in religious buildings, their efforts have permeated virtually every facet of life on the Tibetan plateau. The vast majority of surviving artworks created before the mid-20th century are dedicated to depiction of religious subjects, for the most part of being distempered on clothes or murals. They were commissioned by religious establishments or by pious individuals for use within the practice of Tibetan Buddhism and were manufactured in large workshops. The art of Xizang may be studied in terms of influences which have contributed to it over the centuries and became to a unique art style in the world. The eight auspicious signs are a secret suit of eight auspicious signs endemic to a number of Indian religions such as Hinduism, Jainism, and Buddhism. Many cultural enumerations and variations of the eight auspicious signs are extant. Groupings of eight auspicious symbols were originally used in India at ceremonies. An early grouping of symbols included sovereign, swastika, handprint, hooked knot, vest of Jews, water liberation flash, pile of fishes, and leaded bowl. Mr. Cheripa Lobsang Namgye, an expert of Tibetan folklore.
2: We could see all the eight auspicious symbols on the mountains of Lhasa area. Those places should be protected as a cultural heritage since they were formed naturally and the whole wonder of those mountains. As a cultural inheritance site like the Bodalai Palace and the beautiful monasteries in Tibet, it was well known by those tourists that those kind of amazing natural sites are unique and they are attracting numerous tourists from all over the world. So in my point of view, that we should protect it with our best instead of destroying it just for some stone to build artificial scenery or else. Located at the bottom of a small basin surrounded by mountains, Lhasa has an elevation of 3,650 meters. Lhasa features mysterious Tibetan Buddhism culture as well as religious monuments such as the Bodalai Palace and the Chokhan Temple, and the eight auspicious signs were formed naturally on the mountains around the Lhasa city. Mr. Cheriba Lopsa Namdye, an expert on Tibetan folklore. Those symbols look just beautiful and you will feel just unbelievable. For example, there is a mountain which called as Pumbari in Tibetan. It means the vast mountain, and if you take a look at the shape of the mountain, you will see it's just like a vase. We call another mountain as Dukri in Tibetan, means a parasol, which is located in Nyangcheng area, north of Lhasa city. The shape of the Victoria banner is on the hill just back of the Sera Monastery, and the two goldfish shape is pretty clear on the Michunri we could see in easy. And the right turning white cod shell is formed by ice and chip area source of Lhasa city. No more words, I should say all the shape of the eight auspicious symbols could be shown and we should protect it as a precious gift by nature.
3: Welcome back, and this is China Xizang Radio and TV Station. You are listening to Sunny Road of Hello Xizang, and now we are talking about the eight auspicious signs of Tibetan art symbol. Tibetan Buddhists make use of a particular sign of eight auspicious symbols in household and public art. Some common interpretations are given along which each symbol, also different teachers may give different interpretations. The right turning white coin to representing the beautiful, deep, melodious, interpenetrating and pervasive sound of the Buddha Dharma, which awakens disciples from the deep slumber of ignorance and urges them to accomplish their own welfare and the welfare of others. The second one of the eight auspicious signs is the endless knot or eternal knot. The endless knot denotes half auspicious mark represented by a coiled noose emblematical of love. The auspicious drawing symbolizes the mutual dependence of religious doctrines and secular affairs. Similarly, it represents the union of wisdom and method, the inseparability of emptiness and dependent arising at the time of pass, and finally, at the time of enlightenment, the complete union of wisdom and great compassion. The third one of the eight auspicious signs is the golden fish. It's representing the state of fearless suspension in a harmless ocean of samsara, metaphorically often referred to Buddha eyes, symbolizes the auspiciousness of all sentient beings in a state of fearlessness, without danger of drawing in the samsaric ocean of suffering, and migrating from place to place and teaching to teaching freely and spontaneously, just as fish swim freely without fear through the water. The fourth one of the eight auspicious signs is the lotus. The lotus flower, which have named as Bema in Sanskrit and Tibetan, representing primordial purity of body, speech, and mind, floating above the muddy waters of attachment and design, represent the full blossoming of wholesome deeds in blissful liberation. Welcome back, and this is China Xizang Radio and TV Station. You are listening

0: to Sunny Road of Hello Xizang, and now we are talking about the 8 auspicious signs of Tibetan art symbol. Xizang tour is really popular in recent years, and there are many tourists visiting Xizang all year round, and the majority of them were attracted by those colorful architectures, closest Tibetan cuisine, and various local souvenirs, and so on. And there is a group of symbol signs you could see often at almost everywhere in Xizang when you were traveling here. This group of symbol signs were called as Deshi Dakye in Tibetan, and it means the 8 auspicious signs. One of the 8 auspicious signs is the parasol. The jeweled parasol, or secret umbrella, which symbolizes the wholesome activity of preserving beings from illness, harmful forces, obstacles, and so forth in this life, and all kinds of temporary and enduring sufferings of the three lower realms, the realms of man and gods, in future lives. It also represents the enjoyment of a feast of benefit under its cool shade. The sixth one of the 8 auspicious signs is vase. It represents health, wealth, prosperity, wisdom, and the phenomenon of space. Indeed, to disambiguate, space is a rendering of the particular donation of the element of Mahabuddha and the five pure lights. Space is that elemental matrix that everything that is manifest, embodied, or incarnate. The seventh one of the 8 auspicious signs is the whale. The golden whale symbolizes the auspiciousness of the turning of the precious wheel of Buddha's doctrine, both in its teachings and realizations, in all realms and at all times, enabling beings to experience the joy of wholesome deeds and liberation. The final one of the 8 auspicious signs is the Victoria Banner, and the Victoria Banner means banner or flag. The Victoria Banner was a military stand of ancient India warfare, and it has become later an emblem of the Vedic god of love and design. Within the Tibetan tradition, a list of 11 different forms of the Victoria Banner is given to represent 11 specific muscles or overcoming defilements. Many variants of the Victoria Banner's design can be seen on the roofs of the Tibetan monasteries to symbolize the Buddha's victoria over four maras. Okay, that's for today. Thanks for joining us. If you have any comments or suggestions, please email us at hellosizangprogram@163.com. I'm Star Ilhasa. Hope you have a great day, and bye for now.
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2: 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Endowed with a unique plateau environment and diverse ethnic traditions, Xizang has intrigued and bewildered the world with its many mysteries and puzzles.
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7: And I'm Zhen. 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Hello Xizang comes to you every day with some major and interesting news and stories in China's Xizang Autonomous Region. Okay, coming up in this edition.
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4: China India should be partners.
7: Chinese President Xi Jinping urges Chinese police to remain committed to serving people with a responsibility dedication.
4: China's Vice President addresses welcome banquet of Shangshan Forum in Beijing.
7: China notifies embassies of DNA collection steps for missing foreigners in border mudslide.
4: Family farms developed linked mushroom industry in mainly China's Xizang.
7: Gangzu, the most beautiful woman on the streets of Lhasa.
4: China's highest L2 750kV substations transmit over 11.6 billion kilowatt hours of the clean electricity in 3 years. China India should be partners.China's President Xi Jinping said September 12th that China and India, those having a different national condition, should draw on each other's strengths and support each other to achieve the shared success and pursue common development. President Xi made the remarks during the meetings with India's Prime Minister Modi in New Delhi, the capital of India, on set line of the 18th BRICS Summit. Both leaders had...sincere and in-depth exchange of the views, reached an important consensus that China and India should be partners. President Xi said, thus facing complex international situation, China and India, as the two most populous country and important member of the global source, bear significant responsibilities. He said both countries should keep the future of the humanity in mind and thus the well-being of the people at heart.And work together to promote high quality development of the greater BRICS cooperation, providing small positive energy for the world peace, stability, and prosperity. President Xi's last trip to India was October 2019, when he held as informal meetings with Modi. President Xi and Modi met on the sideline of the BRICS summit in Athens, Russia, in 2024. They also met on set lines of the Shanghai Cooperation Organization summit in Tianjin in 2025. This meeting between the President Xi and Modi in New Delhi was the third year in the row for them to meet with each other. President Xi said that the institutional exchanges between the two countries have gradually resumed. The list of the area of the cooperation has continued to grow.And bilateral trade has reached a new record high, such hard when the progress should be cherished. Under Scorn's objective, the regional strategic perception in calibrating China's-India relations, President Xi said that China-India and partner for cooperation, not rivals. He underlines the need for both sides to uphold a win-win approach to achieve mutual success.He added, both countries should expand cooperation in people-to-people exchanges, direct flights and other areas to effectively strengthen public support for the bilateral relations and adopt a balanced approach to addressing each other's economic and trade concerns. He called on China and India to draw a political wisdom of the mutual respect and understandings to overcome disruption, saying that two countries should remain committed to the dual-track approach to advancing bilateral relations and resolution of the boundaries question, with both reinforcing each other and maintaining peace and tranquility in border areas. President Xi also called on both countries to strengthen coordination within bilateral frameworks such as United Nations and FAO to the Group of 20 and work together to address global challenges. During the meeting, Modius assured President Xi that India's always view is the relation with China's from the strategic long-term perspective, and it is willing to be a partner with China's rather than the rivals and view each other's development and opportunity rather than challengers. He expressed India's readiness to the maintain high-level exchanges and strengthen strategic communication with China based on the mutual respect and mutual trust, and promote mutually beneficial cooperation and people-to-people exchanges in order to achieve the greater development in bilateral relations.
7: Chinese President Xi Jinping urges Chinese police to remain committed to serving people with a responsibility dedication. Chinese President Xi Jinping has called on the country's police officers to remain committed to serving the people, be loyal guardians of the party and the people, and demonstrate a strong sense of responsibility and dedication. Xi Jinping, also General Secretary of the Communist Party of China Central Committee and Chairman of the

0: Intramilitary Commission made the remarks in a reply letter to a primary level police force from Zhangzhou, East China's Fujian province. In his letter to the Zhangzhou 110 Police Unit, President Xi lauded its police officer for their dedication and hard work at the grassroots level in serving the public and maintaining social stability for the people. He emphasized that the police bears the important responsibility of safeguarding the people's well-being and the country's peace, calling on Chinese police to uphold five traditions. Devote themselves to wholeheartedly addressing the needs and concerns of the people and work diligently to protect the safety of the public. The Zhangzhou 110 unit is one of the exemplary primary level units within China's police forces. Since 1990, it has pioneered and continuously improved a rapid response mechanism tied to the 110 Police Emergency Call Service, playing a significant role in combating crime, maintaining public security, and serving the community. During his tenure in Fujian, President Xi visited the police unit three times to inspect and guide his work. Recently, members of the unit wrote to President Xi, reporting on their work and expressing their determination to fulfill duties on the new journey.
1: Chinese Vice President addressed the welcome banquet of the Shangshan Forum in Beijing. Chinese Vice President Han Deng on September 15th addressed the welcome banquet of the 13th Beijing Shangshan Forum, which was attended by official representatives from nearly 100 countries, regions, and international organizations. Han said, despite complex challenges facing the world today, the trend of the times featuring peace, development, cooperation, and win-win result is irresistible, and the general trend towards world multipolarity and economic globalization is irreversible. He said the people of our country have an ever stronger aspiration for development and security, and they call for the international fairness and justice as the greens louder. Han stressed the need to uphold and purposes and principle of the UN Charter, uphold the truth, multilateralism, resolve the differences and dispute through the dialogue and consultation, put the people first, ensure that the technology benefits humanity. Han said, as the responsible major country and largest developing country, China always views its own development with its context of the human development and contribute its share to world peace, stability, development, and prosperity through the Chinese modernization. Han noted that over 20 years, since its founding, the Beijing Shangshan Forum has played an important role in building consensus on security, promoting defense cooperation, and safeguarding the regional peace and stability. He expressed the hope that the participating guests would engage in deep exchange during the forum to make the new contribution to advancing international security cooperation and safeguarding world peace and stability.
0: China notified the embassies of DNA collection steps for missing foreigners in border mask light. A Chinese foreign ministry spokesperson said on September 14th, China has informed the relevant countries' embassies in China of the procedures for DNA information collection from relatives of missing foreign nationals following the recently deadly mask light on the China-Nepal border. Spokesperson Guo Jiakun made the remarks when asked to provide an update on the status of the search for the missing foreign nationals. Guo said, once the remains of the foreign nationals are found and after their identity is confirmed, the relevant embassy will be contacted to communicate follow-up arrangements. He added that authorities in Xizang Autonomous Region in southwest China have opened a hotline for families of the missing foreign nationals and will provide them with timely assistance.
1: Family Farm developed linked mushrooms industry in Milling, China, Xizang. A college graduate staff member checks air's white-flushed linked mushroom in the greenhouse in Milling, Ningti, southwest China, Xizang Autonomous Region, September 14, 2026. In 2008, Milling County in Ningti registered Nemo's family as Hu
2: household and offers him 150,000 yuan, about $22,350 low, starting by collecting wild white flesh-linked or Ganoderma's animals, explored artificial cultivation, built spawns workshops, and simulated wild cultivation based in 2012. Nemo's doctors Thomas graduated from the Central University of the Finance and Economics. In 2019, she left her state-owned enterprise job and returned to the demonstration family farm founded by her father. She said the farm needs college education's young people so they can bike. The two generation divides up the responsibility. Father Snyamas oversees to the whole farm. The elder brother Tino's handles cross spawns cultivation technology, and Tomon focuses on marketing and sales that drives the farm's technological and brand upgrade. The farm's land, based on greenhouses, covered over 67 hectares, with output value reaches 9.2 million yuan, about $1.37 million in 2025. The farms would not only provide 35 stable jobs and hire for the local college graduates, but also offer the free spawns, bags, and technical guidance to the villagers.
0: Gangzu, the most beautiful woman on the streets of Lhasa. Gangzu was once honored with the title of 2022 Lhasa Model Individual for Ethnic Unity and Progress. She's an ordinary sanitation worker in Mejigonga County, who has long stood fast on the front line of county town, sanitation and cleaning. At work, she's down-to-earth, hardworking, and united with her colleagues. In life, she's warm-hearted, friendly, and always ready to help others. In an ordinary post, she guards the cleanliness and tidiness of the county town through day-after-day dedication and interprets the true meaning of ethnic unity through her own practical actions. When the warm early autumn sunlight spills over Mejigonga County town, Gangzu, dressed in her orange work uniform, and her colleagues are already busy at work. 8 years ago, as a relocated resident in Mejigonga County, Gangzu's family moved into Guards Neighborhood Committee, and she became a sanitation worker. A stable job and a livable home have allowed Gangzu to truly feel the care and warmth of the party and the government, and have further strengthened her confidence and determination to stand firm at her post and fulfill her duties. Sanitation worker Gangzu, for me, all three of my children have already graduated from university. When the children were in school, with the care and help of the party and the government, their tuition fees and transportation costs were covered, and they also received the living subsidies issued by government at all levels. Now the children have successfully graduated, and the family has no worries about the livelihood. Wearing this orange uniform, she will certainly do her utmost to stand firm at her post, do her own work well, and fulfill their responsibility and obligation. During the interview, Gangzu's colleague Zhang Mingquan told the reporter that when he first came to the plateau, he was unfamiliar with the local climate, the area's environment, and work procedures. Gangzu and her colleagues patiently led him to familiarize himself with every road section and every clean blind spot, and taught him meticulous cleaning methods and matters needing attention at work hand by hand. With everyone's care and help, he quickly adapted to the local lifestyle and working environment and became very comfortable and particularly energetic at work. Sanitation worker Zhang Mingquan has been working here for more than a year. When he first arrived, due to differences in climate and language, it was difficult to adapt quickly. Thanks to the warm help of company leaders and colleagues such as Gangzu, he's now completely familiar with the environment and really likes this job. In their daily work, they all lend each other a hand, treat each other as brothers and sisters, watch out for and help one another, and have a build deep feelings. For many years, while Gangzhou has polished the city's appearance with her hard work and sweat, she has also, through the faint light of an ordinary sanitation worker, vividly interpreted the profound meaning of all ethnic groups, treating one another as brothers and sisters, and watching out for the helping one another, allowing the flower of ethnic unit to bloom and flourish forever on the snowy plateau.
2: China's highest L to 750 kilovolts substations transmit over 11.6 billion kilowatt hours of the clean electricity in 3 years. China's highest L to 750 kilovolts substations has transmitted more than 11.6 billion kilowatt hours of the clean electricity since entering operation, marking the 3 years in service on September 15th, located 3,365 meters above sea level in Tung County, Hainan Tibetan Autonomous Prefecture, Northwest China's Tongan Province, CHN Energy's Yunshan substations collect to transmit hydropower and other clean electricity from the Merdan's hydropower station and surrounding area, as opposed to Zhongli Henan Auto's high voltage direct current transformation project. Operating in harsh high altitude condition, the facilities relied on the regular inspection, targeted maintenance, and intelligence monitoring system to ensure safe and stable grid operation. That's the news. On behalf of News Program Editor Yuan Haifang, thanks for listening.
3: 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People's living standards are comprehensively improved, presenting a scene of vigorous prosperity.
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0: Now the weather forecast for Friday and Saturday. Last are cloudy to light rain, a high of 20 and low of 8. Xigze light rain, a high of 20 and low of 4. Lingqi light rain, a high of 19 and low of 11. Loga light rain, a high of 21 and low of 8. Nongchu light rain, a high of 14 and low of 2. Qiangdou light rain, a high of 21 and a low of 5. Ngadi light rain to cloudy, 13 the highest with a low of 1.
1: Known as the roof of the world, Xizang lies on the world's highest plateau. From lofty snow-clad mountains, beautiful crystal-clear lakes, and vast open prairies filled with unique plateau wildlife, Xizang provides a harmonious picture between human beings and nature. Hello Xizang brings you closer to the dynamic life on the world's highest plateau from Monday to Sunday. Join us for a 60 minutes journey across this fascinating wonderland.

0: This is Sunny Road. With vast blue sky, white clouds, and the great Mount Everest, and the splendid Potala Palace.
1: Sunny Road.
0: Sunny Road takes an exciting look into the lives of people here, while showcasing the culture and landscapes of Xizang. This is Sunny Road.
2: Hello and welcome back to Hello Xizang, and this is China Xizang Radio and TV Station, M-Star in Lhasa, the capital city of Xizang. Now you are listening to Sunny Road of Hello Xizang, and Tibetan paper has been widely used in Tibetan inhabited areas for more than 1,003 years ago, and it has a few special characteristics such as that it cannot be damaged by worms. It can be kept for a long time, and it's also soft and suitable for long-term usage and reading. A lot of Buddhist sutras collected in the Potala Palace, Chokhang Temple, Sadia Monastery, and other monasteries take use of Tibetan paper. For more than 1,000 years, it has been recording Tibetan history and witnessed its civilization process. So Sunny Road of Hello Xizang is presenting you a feature program of Tibetan paper. Hope you like it, and we are very welcome your feedback through email at holyxizangprogram.

2006. When it comes to traditional products, Xizang is probably most famous for its herbal medicine, incense, and cloves. However, it's perhaps less well known for its paper making, a craft which in fact has over 1,000 years of history. Since people in Xizang started making paper 1,300 years ago, it has been used to make printed currency, documents, scriptures, paintings, and calligraphy. It has a few special characteristics such as that it cannot be damaged by worms, it can be kept for a long time, it's soft and suitable for long-term uses and reading. Most Tibetan scriptures, literature, and official records are written on a special type of paper that's handmade from a poisonous plant. The poison protects the paper from rot and hungry insects, and for centuries has helped it keep Xizang's history intact. This type of Tibetan paper is called stellar paper, which is a kind of toxic weed called rijia in Tibetan. Because the weed itself is toxic, there is no fear of insects or rats consuming the paper. It also does not rot, does not change color, and even after thousands of years, scriptures printed on the paper remain unchanged. So the Tibetan paper has become an excellent inheritor of Tibetan cultural heritage. It's also for this reason that there is a certain degree of danger in making Tibetan paper, and because the paper is entirely handmade, it needs to be boiled and steamed to reduce its toxicity. If one's hands constantly come into contact with it, one will also be poisoned. Because the manufacturing process is long time consuming, not very efficient, and high cost, there are not too many people who are engaged in or studying Tibetan paper making, which is why Tibetan paper is extremely precious. Welcome back, and this is China Xizang Radio and TV Station. You are listening to Sunny Road of Hello Xizang, and now we are talking about the Tibetan paper. When it comes to traditional products, Xizang is probably most famous for its herbal medicine, incense, and cloves. However, it's perhaps less well known for its paper making, a craft which in fact has over 1,000 years of history. Since people in Xizang started making paper 1,300 years ago, it has been used to make printed currency, documents, scriptures, prayer flags, paintings, and calligraphy. Tibetan paper is made from the root of a poisonous plant known as rijia in Tibetan, which gives it some unique properties. Long-lasting and resilient, it resists insects and does not disintegrate it when submerged in water. The process of making paper begins with the collection of rijia roots from the mountains where the plant grows. Before cutting and peeling them to expose the inner core, the roots then need to be boiled for several hours and mashed into a pulp. Once smooth, the craft person passes the pulp through a filter and leaves it to dry into sheets of paper. Dyes from plant and animal extracts are sometimes added to produce paper in different colors. With the invention of mass-produced paper, traditional papermaking as a craft has mostly been lost, with only a few villages and workshops still keeping it alive. Gesang Denjing, a Tibetan paper maker from Nimo County of Lhasa. The process of making paper begins with the collection of rijia roots from the mountains where the plant grows. Before cutting and peeling them to expose the inner core, the roots then need to be boiled for several hours and mashed into a pulp. Once smooth,
The crabbed person passes the pops through a

0: filter and leaves it to dry into sheets of paper. People in Gaesan Denjin's village of Nimo County have specialized in paper making for centuries, but that tradition is slowly fading away. Gaesan Denjin's family is the only one that continues the craft these days. Gaesan Denjin said that the raw material used in Tibetan paper causes mouth cracks and skin allergies. He said that's a big reason why many people shy away from paper making, and he also said that many villagers have given up this centuries-old craft because they can earn more money elsewhere. Gaesan Denjin again. When my grandfather and father asked me to take on the craft, I was very unwilling to do so. They said it would be hard to make any money at the beginning, but that would definitely get better. So I began making Tibetan paper and found myself more and more interested in it. Welcome back, and this is China Xizang Radio and TV Station. And now you are listening to the sunny road of Hello Xizang. And now we are talking about the Tibetan paper. And Tibetan paper has been widely used in Tibetan inhabited areas for more than 1,003 years. And it has a few special characteristics, such as that it cannot be damaged by worms, it can be kept for a long time, and also it's soft and suitable for long-time usage and reading. Most Tibetan scriptures, literature, and official records are written on a special type of paper that's handmade from a poisonous plant. The poison protects the paper from rot and hungry insects, and for centuries it has helped keep Xizang's history intact. Tibetan papermaking was catalogued as one of China's non-tangible cultural heritages in 2006, but the ages-old craft is becoming extinct. Nimo is a county of Lhasa, and it lies on the north bank of the Yelongzangbo River, the northern part of the Brahmaputra. It's mainly agricultural and pastoral. The county has a temperate, semi-arid, plateau monsoon climate, and with about 100 frost-free days. In the 7th century, Nimo was producing printing materials, clay-based incense, and wooden sole shoes, so Nimo's long tradition of making paper and printing texts using wood blocks dates back to this period. Traditional Tibetan paper continues to be manufactured in a village in Nimo Town. Other artisan products include incense and wood engraving for printing on paper and on prayer flags. The process of making Tibetan paper, incense, and wood carvings are known as the three unique skills of Nimo County. Traditional Tibetan papermaking uses local plants. The production of Tibetan papermaking involves boiling contacts, brazing, rinsing, pestling, and airing. The techniques of Tibetan papermaking spread not only within Xizang, but also to neighboring countries such as Nepal and Bhutan. The technique to make such paper is quite special, and first the craftspeople clean the roots and then peel them into three parts, the bark, the inner bark, and the soft wooden core. All these three are raw materials, but the inner bark, which has special resilience, is the one that makes the special Tibetan paper valuable to Buddhist scriptures. Workers then tear the inner bark into small pieces by hand and mix some alkali to make the pulp, which serves to reheat the paper. After several times pulling and heating to refine the mixture, the pulp is ready. The pulp is placed into the mold and dried in the sunshine and completing the process. The traditional Tibetan papermaking technique flourished as monasteries across the region published numerous Buddhist scriptures.
1: in the Xizang Autonomous Region, wherever you visit temples or homes, you immediately notice a special smell that fills every corner, and this comes from Tibetan incense. The main material of Tibetan incense is from the cypress tree. It's ground into wood pulp in water mile, and after drying the pulp, is formed into incense bricks. These in turn are ground into powder and mixed with saffron, musk, sandalwood, and other material herbs and spices, and then squeezed with ox horns, pressed into strips and dried, and then will be the finished product ready for use. This technique has been handed down over a period spanning thousands of years, and Nyingma County is the hometown of Tumi Sambodra, a Tibetan incense specialist. For many centuries, incense has been a part of Tibetan people's daily lives and widely used for relaxation, meditation, and cleansing of home environment. It has an aroma that often helps to calm and smooth restless minds, and Tibetan incense is one of the unique souvenirs when you travel to Xizang. So today, let's talk about the Tibetan incense in this program. Hope you like it, and we are very welcome your feedback through email at helloxizangprogram@163.com. Nyingma County lies about 120 kilometers away from Lhasa, the capital city of southwestern China's Xizang Autonomous Region. Known as the hometown of Tibetan incense, Nyingma County, located in the north bank of the middle reaches of the Yalong Zangbo River, with an average elevation of 4,000 meters. It's a characteristic plateau small county, integrating the development of agricultural industry as well as service. As a culturally rich county in the Xizang Autonomous Region, Nyingma has numerous good reputations, such as the hometown of Tibetan language, origin of Tibetan incense culture, and Lhasa's granary. It also enjoys great popularity in the markets of other cities, with ancient and mysterious ethnic culture, as well as agricultural and animal husbandry products. Tibetan incense usually refers to a common style of incense found in Xizang. The incense is an important reputation of the Tibetan culture. Denjin Chuta, Tibetan incense heritor of intangible cultural heritages.
2: Chungye chungye wari dili inayli tindayi yikjas kechaya inayli nganzu ta mirya kongma inayri nganzu genla namba tsu sungyu da tindayi chaya suna nganzu tuyumi sambu zhanyi chaya chaya ta di tengi khura risha.
1: In the 7th century, when Songzhen Gambo was in power, his minister Tumi Sambodra imparted making skews of Tibetan incense to local people. As time goes on, the hardworking and intelligent people from Nyingma County had been carrying on the ancient inheritance of promoting making skews of Tibetan incense. Tibetan incenses can contain 30 or more ingredients, and Tibetan incense is different from other incense as it does not have a stick inside it, making the incense pure. And in Tibetan medical field, Tibetan incense is recognized as a way of treatment for sickness. This information can be found in Tibetan medical books, which originated from the four tantras, which is also called as Juxi in Tibetan. To this day, is the central work upon which Tibetan medicine is based. Authentic Tibetan incense originates either from traditional monasteries or medical college or hospital formulation. In other words, some Tibetan incense follows a particular lineage which can be traced back to the originator. If you have not tried Tibetan incense, it's absolutely a stop you should make on your journey to experience different incense from around the world. Denjin Chuta again.
2: Shukpa
1: Tibetan incense are made from herbs, woods, flowers, and are pressed into sticks. They are not wrapped around a blank stick.

0: like Indian or American incense are, what you get is the pure fragrance of woods, resins, and herbs in the incense. Most Tibetan incense is woody, so what you smell is generally either a dry wood or a sweat wood. A dry wood may contain undertones of herbs or resins that are not especially sweet, and a sweet wood would be blended with resins, herbs, and plants that gave the wood more of a warm and sweet character. Tibetan incense is handmade and usually from the herbs and woods from the area where the incense makers are located.
1: Welcome back, and this is China Xizang Radio and TV Station. You are listening to Sunny Road of Hello Xizang, and now we are talking about the Tibetan incense. In Tibetan, for many centuries, incense has been a part of our daily lives, widely used for relaxation, meditation, and the cleansing of the home environment. It has an aroma that often helps to calm and soothe restless minds. Incense is also widely used in Buddhist temples and monasteries, and people will burn incense in the temples with worshipping Buddha. Made from all natural ingredients with no harmful glues, there are hundreds of different types of incense that have been used by the monks and people for hundreds of years. Compared to incense from other places in the world, Tibetan incense is made by hand, using only pure herbs, spices, and flowers, and it does not contain a central stick of bamboo to hold it together. Tibetan incense is made up of many different types of herbs, spices, and flowers, and can contain as many as 28 different ingredients. The main ingredient of Tibetan incense is wood. The wood is cut into small pieces and then ground into a fine powder. The other required ingredients are then added, and the mixture is put into a container and left to dry. The incense always contains one of types of wood and many other ingredients. With the mixture bound together, it's extracted into strips by hand. Also, they would traditionally use a bull's horn, drill it with holes, and left to dry. The incense paste is sometimes formed into characters from the Tibetan alphabet or complex maze-like shapes that burn in patterns and are believed to bring good fortune. The Nyingmo village is the home of Tibetan incense today, and production of there has become a little more modern than in its early days. The main ingredient of Nyingmo incense is cypress wood, and they use more than 30 different kinds of herbs and spices. Welcome back, and this is China Xizang Radio and TV Station, and you are listening to Sunny Road of Hello Xizang, and now we are talking about the Tibetan incense. As a culturally rich county in Xizang Autonomous Region, Nyingmo is known for its three intangible heritage handicrafts such as Tibetan incense, paper, and hand graving. Now local villagers are embracing a better life with their expertise as they preserve and pass on the handicrafts. Nyingmo County has 10 items of intangible cultural heritages at state, regional, and municipal levels. Among the 10 items, Tibetan incense plays an important role in local people's lives. Tibetan incense is listed among national intangible cultural heritages and the most distinctive cultural symbols in Xizang. The history of Tibetan incense making can be traced back to 1,300 years ago, and its traditional making skill has been passed on to today. Nowadays, Nyingmo County has been developing traditional ethnic crafts such as Tibetan incense to increase the income of local farmers and herders. Karu Village is located in Nyingmo County of Lhasa, capital of southwestern China's Xizang Autonomous Region. Being next to the National Highway No. 318, the village boasts beautiful idyllic scenery and unique cultural landscapes. One thing worth mentioning is an old walnut grove in which the highest walnut tree is over 1,300 years old, and tourists always linger.

0: among walnut trees, forgetting to return. Dawa Samdian, the director of Cultural and Tourism Office of Nemo County.
1: Karu chujen da tan dinang lo liya, karu yu ki yeyun liya, desa yu ba. 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
0: Taking advantage of old walnut grove, the Batan family inns, and intensive cultural heritage works, a folk cultural experience park has been built in the village, which encourages local poor households to encourage in tourism industry and has helped 13 households getting jobs and increasing income. At Kuru's Folk Cultural Exhibition Center, there are Tibetan incenses, Tibetan paper, and Pusum sculptures on display, besides inheritors of intangible cultural heritages show traditional Tibetan paper making and Tibetan incense making techniques at the center. So tourists could also experience making Tibetan paper and incense, which is a good chance to know more about the traditional Tibetan culture.
2: Now you are listening to Sunny Road of Hello Xizang, and Xizang Tour is really popular in recent years, and there are many tourists visiting Xizang all year round, and the majority of them were attracted by those colorful architectures, closest Tibetan cuisine, and various local souvenirs, and so on. And there is a group of symbol signs you could see often at almost everywhere in Xizang when you were traveling here. This group of symbol signs were called as Dushi Dakye in Tibetan, and it means the eight auspicious signs. So today, let's talk about this topic in this tourism section of Hello Xizang. Hope you like it, and we are very welcome your feedback through email at helloxizangprogram@163.com. Tibetan art refers to the art of Xizang. For more than 1,000 years, Tibetan artists have played a key role in the colorful life of Xizang. From designs for painted furniture to elaborate murals in religious buildings, their efforts have permeated virtually every facet of life on the Tibetan plateau. The vast majority of surviving artworks created before the mid-20th century are dedicated to depiction of religious subjects, for the most part of being distempered on clothes or murals. They were commissioned by religious establishments or by pious individuals for use within the practice of Tibetan Buddhism and were manufactured in large workshops. The art of Xizang may be studied in terms of influences which have contributed to it over the centuries and became to a unique art style in the world. The eight auspicious signs are a secret suite of eight auspicious signs endemic to a number of Indian religions such as Hinduism, Jainism, and Buddhism. Many cultural enumerations and variations of the eight auspicious signs are extant. Groupings of eight auspicious symbols were originally used in India at ceremonies. An early grouping of symbols included sovereign, swastika, handprint, hooked knot, vest of Jews, water liberation flash, pile of fishes, and leaded bowl. Mr. Cheriba Lopsa Namje, an expert of Tibetan folklore.
3: We could see all the eight auspicious symbols on the mountains of Lhasa area. Those places should be protected as a cultural heritage since they were formed naturally and the whole wonder of those mountains. As a cultural inheritance site like the Bodala Palace and the beautiful monasteries in Tibet, it was well known by those tourists that those kind of amazing natural sites are unique and they are attracting numerous tourists from all over the world. So in my point of view, that we should protect it with our best instead of destroying it just for some stone to build artificial scenery or else.
4: (laughs)
2: Located in the bottom of a small basin surrounded by mountains, Lhasa has an elevation of 3,650 meters. Lhasa features mysterious Tibetan Buddhism culture as well as religious monuments such as the Bodala Palace and the Chokhang Temple, and the eight auspicious signs were formed naturally on the mountains around the Lhasa city. Mr. Cheriba Lopsa Namdye, an expert on Tibetan folklore. Those symbols look just beautiful and you will feel just unbelievable. For example, there is a mountain which called as Pumbari in Tibetan. It means the vast mountain, and if you take a look at the shape of the mountain, you will see it's just like a vase. We call another mountain as Dukri in Tibetan, means a parasol, which is located in Nyangcheng area, north of Lhasa city. The shape of the Victoria banner is on the hill just back of the Sera Monastery, and the two goldfish shape is pretty clear on the Michunri we could see in easy. And the right turning white cone shell is formed by ice and chip area source of Lhasa city. No more words, I should say all the shape of the eight auspicious symbols could be shown, and we should protect it as a precious gift by nature.
0: Welcome back, and this is China Xizang Radio and TV Station. You are listening to Sunny Road of Hello Xizang, and now we are talking about the eight auspicious signs of Tibetan art symbol. Tibetan Buddhists make use of a particular sign of eight auspicious symbols in household and public art. Some common interpretations are given along with each symbol, also different teachers may give different interpretations. The right turning white coin to representing the beautiful, deep, melodious, interpenetrating and pervasive sound of the Buddha Dharma, which awakens disciples from the deep slumber of ignorance and urges them to accomplish their own welfare and the welfare of others. The second one of the eight auspicious signs is the endless knot or eternal knot. The endless knot denotes half auspicious mark represented by a coiled noose emblematical of love. The auspicious drawing symbolizes the mutual dependence of religious doctrines and secular affairs. Similarly, it represents the union of wisdom and method, the inseparability of emptiness and dependent arising at the time of pass, and finally, at the time of enlightenment, the complete union of wisdom and great compassion. The third one of the eight auspicious signs is the golden fish. It's representing the state of fearless suspension in a harmless ocean of samsara, metaphorically often referred to Buddha eyes, symbolizes the auspiciousness of all sentient beings in a state of fearlessness, without danger of drawing in the samsaric ocean of suffering, and migrating from place to place and teaching to teaching freely and spontaneously, just as fish swim freely without fear through the water. The fourth one of the eight auspicious signs is the lotus. The lotus flower, which have named as Bema in Sanskrit and Tibetan, representing primordial purity of body, speech and mind, floating above the muddy waters of attachment and design, represent the full blossoming of wholesome deeds in blissful liberation. Welcome back, and this is China Xizang Radio and TV Station. You are listening to Sunny Road of Hello Xizang, and now we are talking about the eight auspicious signs of Tibetan art symbol. Xizang tour is really popular in recent years, and there are many tourists visiting Xizang all year round, and the majority of them were attracted by those colorful architectures, clothes, Tibetan cuisine, and various local souvenirs, and so on. And there is a group of symbol signs you could see often at almost everywhere in Xizang when you were traveling here. This group of symbol signs were called as Deshi Dagye in Tibetan, and it means the eight auspicious signs.
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0: No, Sinam Tomu to Yunan to Chinchin City Gujilisena Shunan can kissing in trouble. 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